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And isn't it ironic? 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

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Sauvage, Elixir, Dior.

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2: No, Buzz. We get jacked up because electric rates often go up during the hot summer months. Good thing people can lock in an affordable...

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1: 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All go day.
2: All go day.
1: All go day. From 7va.fm/altiradio.